0: conversations about death.
1: In recent years, you've told us that one of the easy entry points for those conversations can be talking about music. This year, we're inviting Australians to join us as we build a playlist of our favourite songs as a nation that make great farewell music.
0: Electric scooter riders in Paris are facing fines if they don't comply with new safety rules. The stricter measures follow a rise in deaths linked to the use of the scooters in the French capital, the BBC's Warren Bull reports.
2: E-scooters have become a growing feature of the Parisian street scene in recent years, and with them a clamour for regulation. While the city banned rental e-scooters 3 years ago, private machines are still allowed. Police say 79 unprotected road users, many of them scooter riders, were killed in Paris last year, and more than 1,000 suffered serious injury. Now, failure to wear a helmet attracts a penalty of more than $150, while not wearing a high-visibility vest risks a $40 fine. The measures come days after research published in Britain found that people who ride e-scooters face a higher risk of injuries to the brain and internal organs than cyclists or motorcyclists.
0: To sport, and 50,000 fans have watched Italian soccer super clubs Juventus and Inter face off in a pre-season friendly at Perth Stadium. Inter took the game 2-1.
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4: Yeah, there we go. 10:05 on TCB. We'll have a weather update now and then push on. Present time, Canada, sitting on 10.1 degrees, 76% humidity. Wind is north-northwest at 9 kilometres an hour, with gusts up to 14 kilometres an hour. No rainfall to report. Pressure 1,021.3. For the Northern Tablelands today, heading for a maximum of 15 degrees. A little bit of fog around earlier this morning, and medium chance of showers in the south, slight chance elsewhere. Winds will be northwest to north at northwest, northeast 15 to 20 kilometres an hour, tending northwest to southwest in the early morning, and then back to northwest, northeast again, all mixed up, and 20 to 30 kilometres in the morning. 90% of rain over a shower or two with 5 to 10 millimetres. Fire danger sitting on moderate, UV index also on moderate. So there we have our weather. If I can find it.
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4: Yeah, there you go, about 9 minutes past 10 on TCBD, and time to go to Corndale now to have a cup of coffee with the folk down there. Carol and Trevor, hope you're having a great morning, and hope you're enjoying the music. A couple of songs, hope you like them.

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1: Yeah, there you go, about 19 minutes past 10 on 2CBD. Hope you enjoyed those couple there. Have a great day. Keep well, keep fit, keep warm. And we'll catch up with you next time. So right now, a little word or two from our sponsors.
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2: Yeah, there you go, about 27 past 10 on 2CBD. Billy McParland there with Yellow Roses, Barry Thornton, The Country Way, and Kathy Durkin, and she went down the river road somewhere. Yeah, right, here we go.
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Yeah, there you go. Frank Nelson and the likes of Big Tom, you'll never see again. Billy McFarland before that, Memories of Gold, and I Am an Ireland with Big Tom. Brings your time now to about 20 minutes away from 11 o'clock, nearly bedtime. Yeah, here we go. The highway of my life is no turning back.

for the years rush swiftly by. Life is for the living, and all too soon we die. Take time to smell the flowers and the joys of life to taste. Every minute you spend worrying is another week you waste.

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1: Good morning, I'm David Cameron. The Prime Minister says a multicultural Australia is central to the nation's future. Anthony Albanese was speaking at an Asian Business Awards event in Melbourne last night. He says the idea that Australia should return to a less diverse past that never existed is absurd.
2: The proposition that somehow we can return to a time that in fact never was there is indeed entirely inappropriate, because Australia has always been multicultural.
1: After another night when Ukraine's air defences failed to shoot down a single incoming Russian ballistic missile, President Zelensky has made an impassioned plea to Ukraine's allies to urgently send more interceptors. Mr. Zelensky acknowledged support from allies such as Germany and Poland, but said they had stocks of air defence systems they could share.
3: Такі гроші, як Росія.
4: Ukraine does not have, nor will it ever have, the sort of funds that Russia has, which it's using to finance the war. We have what we need, thanks to European aid and support from other countries, but additional funding, specifically for Ukrainian production, is what's needed.
1: A cold front sweeping across southern Australia is expected to bring damaging winds, rain and potential flooding to parts of the country. Flood watches are in place for a number of catchments in Victoria, and a severe weather warning has been issued for alpine areas in New South Wales. Here's the Weather Bureau's Sarah Scully.
5: Community impacts with this wet and windy weather include the potential for trees to come down with those really strong wind gusts, as well power lines and causing power outages. There may also be hazardous driving conditions with wet roads or debris strewn across roads, creating travel disruptions. And as always, listen to the advice from your local emergency services.
1: Deaf literacy advocates are asking Australians to add their final song to a national playlist. The campaign is bringing people together to start conversations about death, dying and grief. Hundreds of community events and activities are being held across the nation this month to encourage people to discuss and plan for end-of-life wishes. Kaz Dawson is the CEO of the community care organisation behind the campaign. She says a special farewell song can help normalise conversations about death.
6: In recent years, you've told us that one of the easy entry points for those conversations can be talking about music. This year, we're inviting Australians to join us as we build a playlist of our favourite songs as a nation that make great farewell music.
1: Electric scooter riders in Paris are facing fines if they don't comply with new safety rules. The stricter measures follow a rise in deaths linked to the use of the scooters in the French capital. The BBC's Warren Bull reports.
7: E-scooters have become a growing feature of the Parisian street scene in recent years, and with them a clamour for regulation. While the city banned rental e-scooters 3 years ago, private machines are still allowed. Police say 79 unprotected road users, many of them scooter riders, were killed in Paris last year, and more than 1,000 suffered serious injury. Now, failure to wear a helmet attracts a penalty of more than $150, while not wearing a high-visibility vest risks a $40 fine. The measures come days after research published in Britain found that people who ride e-scooters face a higher risk of injuries to the brain and internal organs than cyclists or motorcyclists.
1: To sport, and 50,000 fans have watched Italian soccer super clubs Juventus and Inter face off in a pre-season friendly at Perth Stadium. Inter took the game 2-1.
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10: Yeah, there we go, about 7 minutes past 11 into my last hour on this Sunday program, and John won't be in today, this afternoon, to do his program. He's not well once again today, so I'll fill in something there. I'm sure we'll find something between now and 12 o'clock to take us a little for, but anyway. Right now, a big cheerio to Joan out there. Good to hear from you, my girl. And keep warm and sit back and enjoy these.

0: 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Don't go away because we've got great tunes to brighten your day.
1: Yeah, there we go. We're up to about 25 past 12 on 2CBD. And yeah, like I said, this is my last hour. Just about choked on that. But anyway, we survived. So a couple of songs there. We had with the Daniel O'Donnell, Bye-Bye Love. Awkward Street with Jeff Brown, Buxton Brothers, Kenny, May You Never Be Alone, and One Tree Pain with Keith Jemison. Those three for the old mate down there, Joan. And get warm, keep warm, and we'll hook another song in.

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One night, I had a backstage pass to a Willie Nelson show.

0: You're listening to 2CBD. Don't go away because we've got great tunes to brighten your day.
1: Yeah, there we go. We just had Big Tom and Don't Be Angry. Backstage Pass with Johnny Cash. And Big Tom there once again, the Far Side Banks of Jordan.
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1: Yeah, there you go. 25 minutes away from 12 o'clock and knock-off time, and then be here for another couple of hours after that till 4 o'clock, and then with a bit of a program, and then we come back with a bit of Sunday night country, Sunday Dawn's country, if you want to call it that way, or whatever. But anyway, we'll carry on.

there we go. Tony Kerr and El Paso, One Day at a Time, Philomena Beckwin, and Kurt, a little medley there from Curtis McGee. That just about wraps it up for me on this Sunday morning program. I hope you enjoyed the program as much as I enjoyed presenting it to you. Thanks for your calls also. John not in at 12 o'clock. He's not well today, so I've got a program put in here. It'll take you through till 4 o'clock. Then I'll be back live again, I suppose, with Don's Country. If you want any special songs, give me a buzz, and hopefully I can dig them out and play them for you. Going to wrap it up with this little thing here, Why Me Lord, with Crawford Bell. I haven't heard him do this version of it, so we'll give him a spin, and then I'll put a program in, and I'll be back at 4 o'clock, all being well. So until then, keep warm, keep safe, look after your friends, look after your neighbours, and we'll catch up with you whenever.

life and real stories. These are the catalysts for country singers to write about. Hank Sasaki, the Japanese cowboy, was touring down under at Karikari near Newcastle when such a situation arose. Its impact resulted in collaboration with friend Bobby Moore in Nashville. And this poignant tale of that event unfolds in 3 weeks to go.

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0: Mary Duff, ladies and gentlemen. 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
1: Hey, good afternoon or good evening, folks. Wherever you might be listening around this big wide world of ours. And hope you enjoyed the last 4 hours of music there. Filling in for John this afternoon. John's a bit crooky. He sends his apologies along for that one. So hope you enjoyed the little thing I put together for him. So that gives me 7 hours for the day. So that's nearly knock-off time, I think. Anyway, little bit to go yet, so here we go.
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1: Yeah, there you go, about 7 minutes past four on 2CBD. We just had Lex Kay in Good Old Country Style, the Ball of String before that, Ricky Ship with his White Rabbit before that one. So there we go, push on now with, Barry Thornton.

We'd like to do a medley of just some of the few old ones again. And the first one I'd like to do is a piece that I put together when I was a teenager, which is a fair while ago. But anyway, it was about smoking. I used to smoke years ago. I don't smoke now. This one's called I Must Have Good Tobacco When I Smoke.

Western Australia, a town called Derby. Mainly an Aboriginal audience, and sitting on the side of the stage was the late Buddy Williams. Anyway, after the show, he said, I think that song might catch on. Buddy was heading south and I was heading north. Anyway, the song that I did that night to all the people out there was one in dedication to the outback Aboriginal stockmen.

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2: Yeah, there we go, 17 past 4 on 2CBD. Anthony Baxter and Where the Heart Lives. Little medley from good old Slim and Barry Thornton. He had the country way. Push on now with Mrs. Norma O'Hara Murphy.

0: 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Don't go away because we've got great tunes to brighten your day.
1: Yeah, there we go. 29 past four on 2CBD and Dinky Die Aussie. There, good old Slim. Before that one, Stan Costa and Dusty Den and Noma O'Hara Murphy with Solid Gold. A little word from our sponsors, then I'll go and swing the billy, I think.
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2: Yeah, they go about 8 minutes away from 5 o'clock, and a few songs there from the Selection Gang, the Eric Watson's Selection CD. Pretty good stuff. We got Evelyn Berry, Reg Poole, Glenn Jones, Barry Thornton, and a couple of others signed in there as well, so great stuff.

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2: Yeah, there we are. A little tribute there to Tex Morton on the Eric Watson selection CD, or the artist there, Ben Jones, the mama of them, Reg Poole, Evelyn Berry, Tex Morton, Buddy Williams. No, not Buddy Williams. Barry Thornton, he's the one I'm trying to think of. A couple of words from our sponsors, and we'll have a weather update shortly. Yeah.
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2: Yeah, there we go. It's round about. We'll find out in a minute. Have a look, see what it is. Yeah, it's almost 10 past. Yeah, 10 past 5. Yeah. Oh, here's Red Pool, and he's got a greasy bloody truckie.

0: Hello, this is Declan Burke here from Ireland. 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
2: Yeah, there we go. We just had Reg Poole on the Gundy Guy line. Later edged in Black, Barry Thornton. And Reg Poole, he was a greasy, bloody truckie way back there also. Righto, it's enough of that one. And we'll now have a little bit of weather, I think. Present time goodness, sitting on 9.6 degrees. 87% humidity. East-southeast is the wind at 20 kilometres an hour. It's gusts up to 29 kilometres an hour. Been 1.5 millimetres of rain and pressure 1015.1. For tomorrow, we've got wind and rain increasing. Going to be 4 degrees in the morning, 12 degrees maximum. And going to be cloudy, very high chance of showers. Most likely in the morning, and the chance of a thunderstorm near the Queensland border in the late morning. Damaging winds possible on east of the ranges, and winds will be north 25 to 40 kilometres an hour, turning west northwest 30 to 45 k's during the morning. Chance of rain, 80% chance of rain, 5 to 10 millimetres there, and fire danger moderate, UV index also moderate. So that's the weather right up to now for tomorrow.
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2: Yeah, there we go, 5:30, so it says, I think that's right. So, what did we have? We just had Evelyn Berry with Aristocrat, Lisa Silvery, Willow Tree, Barry Thornton, and Darwin Jailhouse Window with Glenn Jones. I know, push on now with... Yeah, good old transport man.

a breath. He never again would raise those hands that caused that young lad's death. Three motorcycle louts roared up, the kind we all detest. God only knows what they were doing.

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She cocked an old 12-bore. 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

Yeah, there we go. I think we had that one a while ago, didn't we? Yeah, and beautiful Queensland before that. Barry Thornton, Rocky Ledd, Glenn Jones and Reg Poole with the Transport Man. I know we're sitting on around about, coming up to quarter to six, about 16 minutes to. We got a little thing now from Rod Williams. Yeah, see how he goes.

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1: Yeah, there we go. It's around about 9 minutes to 6 o'clock on 2CBD. You just had Rick and Kathy there through our eyes. Rick Hopkins before that one with the Dingo. A little country school by the lane with Rod Williams. Righto, word from our sponsor, I think, and then push on.
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1: Yeah, there we go. It's about 8 minutes to six, a bit earlier than usual for Joan's song, but we'll play it anyway. Big cheerio to Joan out there, and hope you warmed up a little bit. I don't see how you could, really, with the way the weather's been, but it's going to be a cold one again tomorrow, too. But anyway, a couple of songs coming your way. When I told you I'd play for you, seeing you wanted to know all about it, so you find out when we play it. Here we go.

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A place they call the heavens, away from grief and sin. But if they don't admit you, pals,

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1: Yeah, there you go, Joni. Hope you enjoyed those couple there, the Buddy Williams there and the Swagman's Friend, Great Little Tale. That one, Daniel O'Donnell, and my favourite memory, yeah.
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1: Yeah, there we go. It's about 6 o'clock on 2CBD, and a big cheerio to Sandra down there now. Hope you're keeping well and keeping warm, and like me, sit by the fireside and knit and whatever else you want to do. Anyway, have a great day, and here's a couple of your favourites. Enjoy them.

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2: Yeah, about 7 minutes past six on 2CBD. And Sandra, I hope you like those couple there. My Mother with Owen Mack. Paul McLeod, your favourite there with Halo of Gold, of course. Yeah, that is the favourite. Hello, looking for something here now that I can't find, but we'll caught up on all the ads. Just waiting for this song. This one here it is. Oh, well, we had it a minute ago. There we go. No, that's not the one. That's the one. I know. It must be able to find it now. I think this is the one. Devil's Drive with Ridge Bull.

sky is crystal clear. As the Big Mac drifts in closer, the angels I can hear. The bells ring out a greeting, I can see the golden throne. The pearly gates swing open, and the

0: this is Karen from Tara. 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
1: Yeah, there we go. It's about 20 past six on 2CBD, and that thing's in the road. It's gone now. That's it. We just had Princess Up the Highway there, Reg Poole, Rick and Kathy, Yesterday's Roses and Devil's Drive with Mr. Reg Poole there once again. Hey, I'm just about radioed out for the day, I think. I guess it's another 20 minutes, so we got another 30 minutes, 35 minutes, 40 minutes to go to make up. I've put in for a pay ride. Right, here we go.

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He was ridiculed in barrooms, he was laughed at in the streets, still searching for his friend across the land. 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

0: Howdy, folks. This is Donnie Richmond from Tennessee in the USA, and you're listening to the best in country music with Don Marr.
1: Yeah, there you go. 27 minutes away from 7 o'clock, nearly bedtime. Yeah, Stan Koster and Al Gilbert. Little sad story, that one. Reg Paul, Old Streets and Old Country Towns, and my forever friend with Paul McLeod. Righto, we'll have a little thing called the Australian Bushman, I think.

Yeah, there we go. Rosanna and the Cowboy Lovin' Night. Noma O'Hara Murphy and Gorn Drogan. Stan Costa with the Australian Bushman. That brings the time now to, around about 6:45. Just about wraps it up for me on this long Sunday program. And thanks for your company there once again. Hope you enjoyed the programs today we had on here. And all being well, I'll be back on Friday to do whatever I do Fridays again. And again next Sunday, hopefully. And Sunday night, country music once again. So any special songs, give me a buzz anytime, and we can see if we can dig them out and play them for you. Going to wrap it up with a couple of little things here. We got Glenn Jones, Big Clumper, Buck Jumper, Alec Beckett with Branded Sim. He's a country livin'. That'll let it take it out. So until we meet again, keep yourself well, keep well, look after your neighbours, look after your pets, look after your family. Most of all, look after yourself. Keep warm, keep well, and we'll catch up with you again next time. So until then, bye for now.

Here's a song which I had released about 12 months ago. I spent a fair amount of time in the city around that time, and I was breathing in smog, blowing out cinders and all that sort of thing. So when I wrote this song, I sort of more or less wrote it in protest against all the congestion, hustle and bustle that we have in the big places these days. I believe they call it civilization. Anyway, I call this little old song Country Livin'.

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4: From the garbage bags that line the street to the heel of my boot that's keeping the beat. Everywhere I go, it's always the same. People try to

0: done lost his mind. But we don't care what you have to say, because we do things our way.
1: Yeah, it's just after 7 on a Sunday night. That means it's the Here and Now show. Here because it's all Australian, and now because it's all recent. Winding down to our last show in the next few weeks, and we're a bit of a review of what's caught our attention in the last year since we started this version of the show. So we're not doing the charts anymore. Second hour is still a feature album. It's a fantastic album by Melbourne soul outfit Cooking on Three Burners, called Cooking the Books, came out last year. We're going to start with Castle Hughes with a great pop song, then Clear, Ellie Mack and the Unbelievers, Hey Mickey with a really good song called Barbecue with some great lines in it, and Jet came out with a new song and a new album recently, and we'll listen to them as well. Hurry, Hurry. Thanks for listening.

Isn't that terrific? That's Jet from Newcastle with a relatively new song, Hurry Hurry. Next we've got Katanga Jr., Maybach CEO, Miss Kanina, Oscar the Wild and Fear with The Tender Part. Beautiful song. This is the Here and Now Show. Thanks for listening.

This is Fia with Tender Part. Next, we've got Plastic Cheeses. The Avalanches have got a new song with Jamie XX. Nice Biscuit, Sarita, and Soulful Craig and the Collaborators. And they're here on our show. Thanks for listening.

Yeah, this is Sarita with Give Love. Next, we've got Soulful Craig and the Collaborators. Counting the Beat, but not that Counting the Beat. Spacey Jane. The Mezcal Tones, great band from Sydney, party band. And a great song called Big Hat, No Cattle. Tig with Alice Says. And we finish this first part of the show with World Caruso, Red Light On. Then the feature album, Cooking on Three Burners, comes up after that. It's the Here and Now show. Hope you're enjoying it as much as I am. Cheers.

Yeah, that's World Caruso. That's the end of our first hour looking through recent songs that have caught our attention, all on the AMRAP platform. Now, for our feature album, Cooking on Three Burners, from October 2025. Great soul band. Lance Armstrong leading it on guitars, and a few other people involved. Stella Angelica, Natalie Slade, provide some vocals on this, and let's get started. The album's called Cooking the Books, and that's the first track.

And that was the funk. The whole funk and nothing but the funk. As brought to you by Cookin' on Three Burners. Cookin' on Three Burners are Jake Mason on the Hammond organ and the Axeman himself, Dan West. On the funky drums, Ivan Kachoyan, a.k.a.

Natalie Slade, Mantra and Jane Tyrrell, and Wilson Blackley. We hope you love the funk, because the funk loves you. We'll see you on a dance floor shortly, because it's your duty to shake your booty to cookin' on three burners.

0: Yeah, that's how you do an outro. Fantastic. This Cooking on Three Burners album, that was a feature album tonight, and we're going to do a bit of a jazz glide now to get ready for the syndicated show from 2MBS FM in Sydney. Barry O'Sullivan's very good long-running jazz show called A Jazz Hour. He's always got a guest and his finger on the pulse, and we do this to get ready.
1: Ladies and gentlemen, as you know, we have something special down here at Birdland this evening, a recording for Blue Note Records.
0: Yeah, tonight we've got some tracks from Rumble Pak. They put out an album late 2024. It was the 15th release of the Jazz and Me Engine series by 4000 Records, recorded live at Can You Keep a Secret? Which is transformed into Mirrorball Ministries now. I've got to get there since they moved. It looks fantastic, the photos of the new place. And then we'll have three tracks from them. Then we'll have the Jazz Hour. And that's me for the night, signing off. And I'll catch you next week. Thanks for listening. Hope you enjoyed it.

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0: Hello and welcome to another Jazz Hour. I'm Barry O'Sullivan, with a program produced in the studios of 2MBS Fine Music Sydney and coming to you across Australia via the Community Radio Network. Adrian Lim Klumpus is a performer, composer and educator from Sydney. He performs primarily on piano with electroacoustics and preparations and has composed a range of works and commissions for chamber ensembles, choreographers and filmmakers. Adrian has released several albums, including two solo albums, Be Still and Yield, and most recently a new recording, Three Pianos, live at Phoenix Central Park. His music speaks to genres of minimalism, electronic music, post-rock and related subgenres of jazz and modal improvisation, free improvisation and the tradition of piano composition. We'll hear some of that music when Adrian Lim Klumpus joins me as my special studio guest on this edition of A Jazz Hour. But first, some of his musical favourites.
1: One, two, one, overthinking. One, two, da-da-da.

0: song penned by the vocalist Cécile McLaurin-Salvan called Anything But Now, themed around the thing that affects most of us, procrastination, I would imagine, from the album Oh Snap, a set of 12 originals and one cover from that breezy jazz swinger featuring the freewheeling pianist Sullivan Fortner. That's the music choice of my studio guest, Adrian Lim Klumpus. And I suppose that falls into your genres, Adrian. Welcome to A Jazzer.
1: Thanks for having me, Barry. Yeah, that track and Cecile's music and Sullivan's piano playing, like it.
0: It's a lot of free improvisation there.
1: Yeah, there's a lot of freedom to be expressive, and you know, Cecile does that through her lyric writing, and we get these themes that you don't often hear in jazz in her work. Just the ability and the freedom that Sullivan plays the piano with, I'd find astounding and aspiring.
0: And inspirational?
1: Yeah, just it makes me want to go and practice.
0: Oh, really? And, yeah. And do you get the same feeling from jazz vocalists?
1: Yes. So I think in the world of jazz, which I've been a part of for decades, I think jazz vocals just, they speak differently to me, and the way that as a piano player, you have to perform in that setting is just so is very different and demanding and enjoyable when it just really works out. And you know, I feel I'm quite a giving and supportive person. So when I can do that musically, and it really ticks my box.
0: So you'd be called upon that quite regularly as a teacher, I'd imagine.
1: Yes.
0: How would someone like the style of Sullivan Fortner and Cecile McLaurin-Salmon inspire you and your students? How could you convey that through inspiration to your students?
1: Oh, that's about persistence and creativity all the time. And being prepared to play, to perform is about, with jazz, is about being prepared to create, which is different than if you ask me to play a Bach Prelude and Fugue, for example. That's not really a creative moment. There are times when you've got to be in a different concentration flow for that. But when we're playing jazz, and as a singer or as an accompanist or as a soloist, you can take a chance and you can stretch something out, or you can suggest something to another musician who's listening in the group with you, then that creative moment is the important one, and then the performance actually, in my mind, kind of subsides a bit, and I'm not really engaging with my audience as much. I'm now engaging with the people around me or with music itself.
0: Now, you teach in different places. How would you utilise that in the secondary school situation? And then again, you teach at university level. Mm. So it's different styles or different types of inspiration, I'd imagine, in those situations.
1: Yeah, so in my high school job, that's about revealing different types of music to different types of kids, and then they can be inspired by listening to new things or trying out a different instrument or trying out their instrument in a different way. When I'm teaching undergraduate or postgraduate music students, that's about finding their voice within their capacity. And so if their capacity can do lots of different things, then the creativity is a really important point to teach. So whereas, you know, if they're building their capacity, then sometimes you've got to teach the basics and the foundations.
0: So do you use your own music for that?
1: Sometimes, yeah. So we'll listen to my project, We Will Intersect, later on in this hour, but I tried my We Will Intersect project with my undergrad performing group last year, and it was very, very different to do a 40-minute spontaneous improvisation with musical cues. And I was really chuffed because there was these students, you know, they tried it on and it fit them, and they then were proudly strutting their stuff in this new way of making music. Mm. I do incorporate my ideas in what I do, because I feel that if I'm not being creative, even in my teaching jobs, something's missing.
0: We're going to play a track of yours now. It's a solo from your solo album called Yield, and it is basically preludes and fugues for the piano.
1: Yeah, so I had a project in mind where I would just write these small pieces and improvise them, and then do that Bach well-tempered clavier tribute by doing one in every key. I did a 10-track album and recorded it in one day. That's 10 of the 24 keys, and I've never revisited the project again. So here is so this track is called Watch, and it's the prelude in E flat major. Is its
0: subtitle. Number one track,
1: and it's the number one track.

0: from the album Yield, Preludes and Fugues for the Piano by my guest Adrian Lim Klumpus there on an exceptional piano by the sound of it.
1: Yeah, it's an interesting story, that piano. Just off air, Barry, you were asking me about how this album came about. And yeah, I was having a bit of a block on what was coming out. It was around 2014, and and a really good friend of mine, Richard Belkner, who's an amazing engineer, he was doing a project for another pianist, and said he's got a grant from the government and he's bringing in a Steinway into my studio. Why don't you come in after hours and record? Just do whatever you want. And I'd had these sketches for this Prelude and Fugues thing going. And he said, you've got 3 hours, record whatever you can. So I went round to his place at night and the first session finished and everything was still mic'd up. And I sat down at the piano and I got these 10 tracks out in that 3 hours under pressure. Some of them were unfinished, which was, so they were improvised. And that track was actually improvised.
0: In the key of?
1: In the E-flat minor. I incorrectly said E-flat major for those. And I'm sure there's some brilliant music minds who listen to this radio station.
0: I'm sure there are.
1: And there's some moments on that album, there's some moments and there's some composed things. And all the overdubbing and electronics were done in the studio on that day too.
0: Wow.
1: So it was just a really deep moment of me and a pristine piano and 13 microphones attached to it.
0: Mm-hmm.
1: And then Richie and I had a lot of piano colours to work with in the mixing of it. So there's some other ambient and more electronic sounding pieces on that album, but they are all originating from that one Steinway piano from that one session.
0: And it was inspired by Bach?
1: Yeah, Bach, essentially. I'd been playing a lot of Bach in my own practice. And I do those kind of things occasionally, you know, just to increase my awareness of my own playing. And
0: what you play Bach?
1: Yeah.
0: At home.
1: Just
0: in
1: for
0: practice.
1: Yeah, just for fun. And then those kind of things that you become aware of while they're practicing, my hope is that they go into my subconscious. So then when I'm improvising, that language or that technique will come out in the improvisation.
0: Mm.
1: So I feel that as an improviser, you've got to feed that subconscious regularly and often. Otherwise, you end up improvising the same thing over and over and over again, you know, in a kind of way.
0: Feeding your subconscious, your next music choice from Alva Noto and Ryuichi Sakamoto from their album Varun, yeah?
1: Yes.
0: That fed into your subconscious.
1: Yes. Yeah, so
0: way back in 2002.
1: Yeah, that's right. When you asked me to select some music, I always think I like an origin story. And I think this album really changed the way.
0: 2002.
1: Yeah, that's right. When you asked me to select some music, I always think I'd like, I like an origin story. And I think this album really changed the way.

There it was, from the album Vroon, V-R-I-O-O-N, a debut collaboration between

0: between Ryuichi Sakamoto and Alva Noto, a German, well, electronic artist, I would describe it. Released in 2002, this is the first of a series of albums called the Virus Series, and it's followed by four others. The initial letters of the five albums together form the word virus, and it's mainly minimalistic music characterized by unusual experimental sound driven by piano and distorted clip samples. And right up the alley of my studio guest, Adrian Lim Klumpus, talking about which we'll play a track from your album, Tangents, which it is right up their alley, isn't it?
1: Yeah.
0: Tell me about Tangents.
1: Oh, Tangent, we've been together for 16 years now. We work on albums that aren't necessarily what we sound like live. So we go into the recording studio in the knowledge that we are going to compose things out of those improvisations. So the improvisation comes first, then we do post-production, we might do overdubs, and then we construct arcs and introductions and things like that. So therefore, the artifact is essentially constructed from improvisation, whereas jazz is where you are capturing the improvisation itself as the music.
0: But all of the members of Tangents are people that play jazz?
1: No, actually. So Peter Hollow is our cellist. You might know him from the four-play string quartet, and he's a electronic artist in his own right. Mm. And Ollie Bowne, who is he's an electronic music producer. He doesn't play an instrument in Tangents. And then Evan Dorian is a jazz drummer. So Evan and I bring the jazz language and the jazz interaction, and Peter brings his melodic sensibility from the classical realm. Then Ollie does a lot of the electronic drum production and the arranging and the sampling and the strange sounds that you might hear in a Tangents mm-hmm. record.
0: And the album, did you say you get together in the studio and create the improvisation?
1: Yes.
0: And then build on that?
1: Yes, yeah. So sometimes if you're composing, you'll compose the piece first and rehearse it, and the studio is almost the last spot mm-hmm. where you go. Whereas in the Tangents process, the studio is the first thing that we do. So when we embark on a new project, which is what we did just a couple of weeks ago, we hired a studio and recorded 2 days of music, and I think we've got about 29 takes to get through, and then we find the moments which are really unique or have a certain energy, and then we build compositions around that. So in that kind of reverse engineering way, we get quite unique music, I feel.
0: And is that where Terracotta came from?
1: Yes, Terracotta was built that way, and as was, you know, and this is off the album New Bodies from 2018, and the album that we released in 2021, the double album, that also used the same process.

0: You're listening to a Jazz Hour coming to you across Australia from the studios of 2MBS Fine Music Sydney. I'm Barry O'Sullivan. Where my studio guest is the pianist and improviser and electronic minimalist artist Adrian Lim Klumpus that we just heard from, and his album Tangents, that was a track called Terracotta. Let's get back to jazz now. Well, what most people refer to as jazz, and Bill Evans Trio, which is your next music choice. This is the fifth studio album of Bill Evans, 8 months after his successful collaboration with Miles Davis on the Kind of Blue album. He recorded this with the first ever Bill Evans Trio. When did you first hear this?
1: As an undergrad music student.
0: At the conservatorium.
1: At the conservatorium. And one of my teachers said, I think you'd really like Bill Evans.
0: Oh,
1: and
0: who said that to you?
1: It was Dick Monts. He was the head of jazz studies at the time.
0: And then he
1: encouraged me to listen to a particular CD, and mm-hmm. I did. And then I listened to every single CD that I could lay my hands on, and I did a lot of transcribing and a lot of practicing. And the way Bill Evans approaches the piano and approaches improvising is unique, and it was groundbreaking at the time in that early 60s period. Resonates with me a lot just with the richness of harmony and the quirkiness of his melody lines, and then the interplay with his rhythm section is just out of this world. And I think when I play jazz, which isn't like standard jazz, which isn't that often, I do like to channel those kind of sounds. And
0: is it Bill Evans that you draw inspiration from on those situations?
1: Yeah, I think so. I just really like that sound, so it draws me back.
0: And as a student, you'd never heard of Bill Evans before?
1: As an 18-year-old, no. No, I was a classical pianist before turning to jazz, and arriving at the conservatorium with not much jazz experience meant that everything was new. So
0: that must have been brave and wonderful for you.
1: Yeah, well, I think I turned to jazz at about the age of 16, and that was out of the, you know, I was playing concert level piano repertoire as a teenager and was just getting a bit frustrated with the slog of sitting at the piano and learning section after section, and then jazz was a bit more immediate. So that took my attention and my sole purpose, as it were, at that time.
0: And this particular track, Autumn Leaves, which is, they did two takes of this. Any reason why you chose this?
1: Yeah, there's just a lot of forward momentum in the music, and you just feel like you enter a roller coaster and you get off at the end. It's amazing.

0: one of the greatest improvisers of all time in jazz. That was the great Bill Evans from his album Portrait in Jazz with, tell us who was on the bass.
1: That's Scott LaFaro.
0: And the drums.
1: Yes, Paul Motion on the drums.
0: What a trio, eh?
1: It is, yes. I saw Paul Motion play in New York just before he died. And I took from that he kind of listens to the future. He can kind of play something and you don't know why it's kind of jarring a little bit or it's pushing the music in a particular direction, and then 3 minutes later you'll understand why, because the band has managed to pick up on his ideas that was new at the time, at that moment, and then kind of come in a bit later on, and what he played, which was sounded a bit abstract, now makes sense all of a sudden. So it's like he pre-heard the band gravitating towards him in that moment and was able to set that up. I find that kind of improvising to be absolutely fascinating.
0: Well, that's real improvisation, isn't it?
1: Yes. Yeah.
0: And where did you learn and how did you learn to improvise?
1: Well, it's a long, long journey improvising. So particularly coming from a classical background where, you know, the chances you can take aren't that big. So learning to play jazz is about learning new repertoire and then learning new techniques on how to play that repertoire and then just slowly going off that. So if you're playing Autumn Leaves, for example, you can play the melody and then you can play a different version of the melody and then you go repeat it again and you play a slightly different version of that. And then you're actually now improvising. Even though there's a lot of commonality between the composition and what you're improvising, you are essentially making a new version of that melody. Then if you apply the jazz harmonic and theory principles of scales and chords, then you can take the structure of a song and apply and make up your own melodies on those chords and structures. And then eventually you can paste everything together in this one melodic line. And that's why Bill Evans is so influential to me. That was the first time when I really heard the harmony and the melody all make sense all in a line. And then you can, as a piano player, you can see your hand do it. You can see your hand arpeggiating C minor 7. And then as the next bar comes along and you see yourself playing an F Mixolydian scale coming down, and all that's happening in a split second, but then you do that enough and it all makes sense. You listen to enough jazz that's using that language, and then that informs your playing again through your subconscious. You kind of because you don't have enough time in jazz to decide what you're going to do. It's all happening as you're going. So that split second material is what makes that fascinating. Then there's that other part of your brain, which is the part that is controlling the overall sound. That part of your brain might also be the brain that's saying, what you just played is wrong. Why did you play that? And you're still improvising, you're still playing, but there's a voice inside your head which is saying, go on further, or stop now, or why did you play that, or that was really good. And you need to actually kind of silence that second part of your brain, that extra layer of subconscious, so you can get in tune with the music only. The great analogy there is that if you're playing tennis, if you are thinking about what shot, about hitting the ball, you are going to lose your rally, because as soon as you've hit the ball and you're thinking about that, you aren't thinking with the other part of your brain, where am I going to run to next? So you need to think strategy and the technique at the same time. So in jazz, you've got to think of the strategy of how am I going to improvise at the same time as what am I actually playing? So that, and balancing that brain capacity is the challenge. And as a beginner, you start off with really low cognitive demand and you're playing easy things. You might use one scale, for example. Or you might start with the blues, which is a bit simpler, and then gradually over time you can absorb more harmonic information, more rhythmic information, and then you can expand your repertoire and expand your sound.
0: Well, your latest recording is a piano solo album of three pianists all improvising at the same time. Their minds must have been all racing together.
1: Yes. And that was a really interesting experiment. So in the one venue with three pianos where we couldn't see or hear each other. So we had a few acoustic battles to win. So I composed a video series of cues so that we could actually watch little word cues and chord symbol cues on our phones, and then we could improvise together and not worry about what the other people were playing. So that's more like simultaneous improvisation rather than group improvisation. But then the sum of its parts is much greater. So that was an interesting battle to win. But I think what we're hearing now is...
0: Just you solo.
1: Yeah, just me solo. So I introduced the sound of the three pianos. This is me playing a pianoforte. I think it was built in 1870-something, which was as part of the collection at Phoenix Central Park.

0: beautifully recorded at Phoenix Central Park. That's the pianist Adrian Lim Klumpus from an album called Three Pianos Solo, which is available on Bandcamp under your name, yeah?
1: That's right, yes.
0: Hmm. Get a hold of it and listen to the other two pianists. And then the unison of three pianists together on fabulous pianos, which included a Fazioli
1: and a Bluthner, which is one from Denmark, and then this old Erhardt.
0: Which one were you playing?
1: I was playing the very old one, the Erhardt piano, forte piano. It's called, yeah,
0: forte piano.
1: Yeah, so it's quite an interesting sound.
0: Lead us into this next track, which will take us out from your ensemble called We Will Intersect.
1: This is a group improvisation featuring Nick Kalogiros on trumpet and Miles Thomas on drums and Nick Meredith on percussion and electronics. And this track is the first of about 12 tracks, and it's one-hour improvisation which we made a few years ago.
0: Thank you so much for joining me. My studio guest has been Adrian Lim Klumpus.
1: Thanks for having me, Barry.
0: And you've been listening to A Jazz Hour, a program produced in the studios of 2MBS Fine Music Sydney, coming to you across Australia by the Community Radio Network. I'm Barry O'Sullivan, and until next time, I'll be seeing you. Take care.

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0: You never told me that your uncle was Irish.
1: We try to hide that. What's she doing here? I'm here to sing. Dad and Nan said I could come.
2: What do you want?
1: I'm coming to Vietnam.
2: Who says we want you?
1: Love and affection to the bone. Soul sister, brown sugar. Keep on sucking it to me all night long. Soul sister, brown sugar. Love and affection to the bone. To the bone. Soul sister, brown sugar.
0: Well, that was interesting, wasn't it?
2: Where do we rehearse?

Now we got four real life Aborigines from Australia, and they gonna be putting it down out there for you tonight. So I want you to be polite. Grab a drink off my beautiful ladies, cause we got a big lineup for y'all tonight. And remember, you're at the Cave, baby. The best black bar in Saigon.

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1: Good morning, I'm Laura Devoy. Israel says it has rejected the US's 15-point peace plan for Gaza. The Board of Peace, formed by US President Donald Trump last month, said it had reached an agreement for the complete disarmament of Hamas. The militant group agreed to hand over its weapons if Israel ended all forms of aggression and withdrew its forces from Gaza. Following a cabinet meeting overnight, Prime Minister Benjamin Netanyahu announced Israel rejected the document and said the military would not carry out any withdrawal until Hamas is genuinely disarmed. The Houthis in Yemen say they've carried out a drone attack on a Saudi refinery on the Red Sea coast. The BBC's Sasha Schlichter reports.
2: A spokesman for the Iran-backed Houthis said they used a drone to hit Saudi Aramco's refinery in Jizan, just across the border. He said it was in response to Saudi cross-border drone incursions. Jizan is a giant facility, processing 400,000 barrels of crude daily, but has been shut for 2 weeks now after a previous Houthi attack. A four-year truce in Yemen's civil war, which Saudi Arabia entered more than a decade ago, collapsed last month, with the Houthis announcing a maritime blockade of their northern neighbour and hitting Saudi tankers in the Red Sea. That's added to pressure on global energy supplies and given Iran more leverage in any negotiations with America.
1: Labour and One Nation were unable to be split in the latest news poll conducted for the Australian newspaper. The poll has Labour and One Nation tied at 29% of the primary vote, the Coalition at 18% and the Greens 14%. Anthony Albanese remained preferred Prime Minister at 44%. Angus Taylor was on 37%, while 19% of voters were uncommitted. MPs and senators will return to Parliament tomorrow after the winter break. The number of businesses slapped with restrictions or disqualifications from the corporate watchdog has reached a five-year high. The Australian Securities and Investments Commission says it removed 150 rogue operators in the last financial year. ASIC Chair Sarah Court says every order removes a pathway for rogue operators to continue earning a living from misconduct. A new project is engaging people around the world to raise awareness about the issues surrounding space exploration. Alyssa Delfs reports.
3: No One's Moon is an interdisciplinary initiative bringing together experts in science, humanities and the arts to consider the environmental impact of lunar missions. The researchers from the University of Exeter, based in the UK, say they'll engage with policymakers and advocates to improve regulation and safeguards similar to those established by the Antarctic Treaty. The project was formally unveiled on the weekend at the Planetary Lab exhibition amid reports that a stray SpaceX rocket accidentally struck the moon last week. The founders of No One's Moon say they hope to protect it from commercial exploitation, saying it's likely to impact the Earth's ecosystems as well.
1: Turning to sport, the Canberra Raiders NRL finals hopes are over after a 6-point loss to the Newcastle Knights. The Raiders were just 2 points down when Corey Horsburgh was sin-binned for striking with 7 minutes remaining. Coach Ricky Stewart was left fuming after the match.
4: Everyone knows that. You're not allowed to do that. It's in the rules. It's been in the rules for the last many, many years.
1: In the other match yesterday, the St. George Illawarra Dragons upset the Cronulla Sharks 24-16. Meantime, the NRL has downgraded Cameron Munster's dangerous contact charge after a medical report showed Manly Sea Eagles prop Taniela Paseka's injury was not as bad as first thought. Munster was initially facing a 1-week ban but will now cop a fine if he pleads guilty.
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1: Good morning, I'm Laura Devoy. Israel says it has rejected the US's 15-point peace plan for Gaza. The Board of Peace, formed by US President Donald Trump last month, said it had reached an agreement for the complete disarmament of Hamas. The militant group agreed to hand over its weapons if Israel ended all forms of aggression and withdrew its forces from Gaza. Following a cabinet meeting overnight, Prime Minister Benjamin Netanyahu announced Israel rejected the document and said the military would not carry out any withdrawal until Hamas is genuinely disarmed. The Houthis in Yemen say they've carried out a drone attack on a Saudi refinery on the Red Sea coast. The BBC's Sasha Schlichter reports.
2: A spokesman for the Iran-backed Houthis said they used a drone to hit Saudi Aramco's refinery in Jizan, just across the border. He said it was in response to Saudi cross-border drone incursions. Jizan is a giant facility, processing 400,000 barrels of crude daily, but has been shut for 2 weeks now after a previous Houthi attack. A four-year truce in Yemen's civil war, which Saudi Arabia entered more than a decade ago, collapsed last month, with the Houthis announcing a maritime blockade of their northern neighbour and hitting Saudi tankers in the Red Sea. That's added to pressure on global energy supplies and given Iran more leverage in any negotiations with America.
1: Labour and One Nation were unable to be split in the latest news poll conducted for the Australian newspaper. The poll has Labour and One Nation tied at 29% of the primary vote, the Coalition at 18% and the Greens 14%. Anthony Albanese remained preferred Prime Minister at 44%. Angus Taylor was on 37%, while 19% of voters were uncommitted. MPs and senators will return to Parliament tomorrow after the winter break. The number of businesses slapped with restrictions or disqualifications from the corporate watchdog has reached a five-year high. The Australian Securities and Investments Commission says it removed 150 rogue operators in the last financial year. ASIC Chair Sarah Court says every order removes a pathway for rogue operators to continue earning a living from misconduct. A new project is engaging people around the world to raise awareness about the issues surrounding space exploration. Alyssa Delfs reports.
3: No One's Moon is an interdisciplinary initiative bringing together experts in science, humanities and the arts to consider the environmental impact of lunar missions. The researchers from the University of Exeter, based in the UK, say they'll engage with policymakers and advocates to improve regulation and safeguards similar to those established by the Antarctic Treaty. The project was formally unveiled on the weekend at the Planetary Lab exhibition amid reports that a stray SpaceX rocket accidentally struck the moon last week. The founders of No One's Moon say they hope to protect it from commercial exploitation, saying it's likely to impact the Earth's ecosystems as well.
1: Turning to sport, the Canberra Raiders NRL finals hopes are over after a 6-point loss to the Newcastle Knights. The Raiders were just 2 points down when Corey Horsburgh was sin-binned for striking with 7 minutes remaining. Coach Ricky Stewart was left fuming after the match.
4: Everyone knows that. You can't. You're not allowed to do that. It's in the rules. It's been in the rules for the last many, many years.
1: In the other match yesterday, the St. George Illawarra Dragons upset the Cronulla Sharks 24-16. Meantime, the NRL has downgraded Cameron Munster's dangerous contact charge after a medical report showed Manly Sea Eagles prop Taniela Paseka's injury was not as bad as first thought. Munster was initially facing a 1-week ban but will now cop a fine if he pleads guilty.
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0: 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That looks unreal.
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1: Good morning, I'm Laura Devoy. Israel says it has rejected the US's 15-point peace plan for Gaza. The Board of Peace, formed by US President Donald Trump last month, said it had reached an agreement for the complete disarmament of Hamas. The militant group agreed to hand over its weapons if Israel ended all forms of aggression and withdrew its forces from Gaza. Following a cabinet meeting overnight, Prime Minister Benjamin Netanyahu announced Israel rejected the document and said the military would not carry out any withdrawal until Hamas is genuinely disarmed. The Houthis in Yemen say they've carried out a drone attack on a Saudi refinery on the Red Sea coast. The BBC's Sasha Schlichter reports.
2: A spokesman for the Iran-backed Houthis said they used a drone to hit Saudi Aramco's refinery in Jizan, just across the border. He said it was in response to Saudi cross-border drone incursions. Jizan is a giant facility, processing 400,000 barrels of crude daily, but has been shut for 2 weeks now after a previous Houthi attack. A four-year truce in Yemen's civil war, which Saudi Arabia entered more than a decade ago, collapsed last month, with the Houthis announcing a maritime blockade of their northern neighbour and hitting Saudi tankers in the Red Sea. That's added to pressure on global energy supplies and given Iran more leverage in any negotiations with America.
1: Labour and One Nation were unable to be split in the latest news poll conducted for the Australian newspaper. The poll has Labour and One Nation tied at 29% of the primary vote, the Coalition at 18% and the Greens 14%. Anthony Albanese remained preferred Prime Minister at 44%. Angus Taylor was on 37%, while 19% of voters were uncommitted. MPs and senators will return to Parliament tomorrow after the winter break. The number of businesses slapped with restrictions or disqualifications from the corporate watchdog has reached a five-year high. The Australian Securities and Investments Commission says it removed 150 rogue operators in the last financial year. ASIC Chair Sarah Court says every order removes a pathway for rogue operators to continue earning a living from misconduct. A new project is engaging people around the world to raise awareness about the issues surrounding space exploration. Alyssa Delfs reports.
3: No One's Moon is an interdisciplinary initiative bringing together experts in science, humanities and the arts to consider the environmental impact of lunar missions. The researchers from the University of Exeter, based in the UK, say they'll engage with policymakers and advocates to improve regulation and safeguards similar to those established by the Antarctic Treaty. The project was formally unveiled on the weekend at the Planetary Lab exhibition amid reports that a stray SpaceX rocket accidentally struck the moon last week. The founders of No One's Moon say they hope to protect it from commercial exploitation, saying it's likely to impact the Earth's ecosystems as well.
1: Turning to sport, the Canberra Raiders NRL finals hopes are over after a 6-point loss to the Newcastle Knights. The Raiders were just 2 points down when Corey Horsburgh was sin-binned for striking with 7 minutes remaining. Coach Ricky Stewart was left fuming after the match.
4: Everyone knows that. You're not allowed to do that. It's in the rules. It's been in the rules for the last many, many years.
1: In the other match yesterday, the St. George Illawarra Dragons upset the Cronulla Sharks 24-16. Meantime, the NRL has downgraded Cameron Munster's dangerous contact charge after a medical report showed Manly Sea Eagles prop Taniela Paseka's injury was not as bad as first thought. Munster was initially facing a 1-week ban but will now cop a fine if he pleads guilty.
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6: And good morning, everybody, and welcome to your Monday Morning Mixed Breakfast program. Michael sitting in the chair here with you this morning. A little bit of a strange sound out there this morning. Yes, no, don't be alarmed. No, that was just rain on the roof. It's been such a long time since we've heard it, haven't we? But no, it's here. It certainly is. All right, outside at the moment, the weatherman tells me, it is 10.8 degrees. Feels like a 3.7. 97% is the relative humidity. Dew point at 10.3. Wind at the moment is north-northwesterly, 37 kilometres an hour, getting up to about 40 kilometres an hour. And 8.2 mils of rain since 9 o'clock yesterday morning. Yes, there we go. I haven't had to read that out for a while, have I? Air pressure is steady at 1,009.4 hectopascals, so it's down there. In Northern Tablelands for your Monday, cloudy. Very high chance of showers becoming less likely this afternoon. The chance of a thunderstorm near the Queensland border in the late morning and afternoon. Damaging winds will be possible on and east of the range of there today, so keep an eye out for that one. Winds north 25 to 40 kilometres an hour, turning west-northwesterly 30 to 45 kilometres an hour during the morning. Only expected top of 12 degrees there today, and as I say, we're already at 10.8, so it's not going to get much better, is it? 90% chance of 1 to 5 mils of rain there today. Well, we're already above average there, so we're doing good in that department. So anything now is just a bonus. Moderate fire danger and a moderate UV index. And there's plenty of shower and rain activity streaming across this radar there as I speak. Masses of cloud on the satellite, so I can forget all that bit. We've got, a severe weather warning for the Illawarra Snowy Mountains, Northern Tablelands, Mid-North Coast and Central Tablelands, Northwest Slopes and Plains, pretty well all of New South Wales. Also got a sheep graziers warning out there for the Northern Tablelands, Central Tablelands, Southern Tablelands, Northwest Slopes and Plains, Central West Slopes and Plains and the Riverina. So got a bit of everything going on there. Certainly do, so keep an eye out for that one. So as I say, up to 12 today, windy with rain. Tomorrow got some showers, some sunny breaks. And 3 overnight, up to 14 there tomorrow. So slightly warmer, not by much, but slightly. Some showers there on Wednesday as well, possible. 1 overnight, up to 13. A Thursday, sunny day. There we go. 1 up to 15. Friday, got some sunny conditions as well. Minus 1 to 16. So a nice warm day. If you can find a spot in the sun, there's no wind hanging around. Saturday, 0 to 16 as well, partly cloudy. Sunday, so some showers in the forecast, 2 to 14. Monday, some showers again, 0 to 14. Tuesday, showers, 0 to 14. And Wednesday, which will be the 19th day of August, yep, and we are nearly towards the end of August by the time I read all that out, 1 up to 15 there. So you've got a wet, windy day today, so if you're outside or got to go somewhere, make sure you take your brolly and your coat with you because you will need it, that is for sure. Now, as always, we're going to start the show with Daniel O'Donnell, and morning has broken because the sun's, there's light out there, so the sun has got up.

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And Tanya Cannon again there, and Rain on a Tin Roof. Actually, I woke up this morning and hearing that Rain on the Roof, and I thought, wow, there we go. Great sound, though. Absolutely great sound and great song. Great artist. Aussie-owned artist, of course. Yes, a little bit of the Archie for us now, though, and this is Bang Shang Lang. It's coming out of 1968.

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The great sound of Bobby Vinton there, of course, and P.S. I love you. Morning, John. Hope you're doing well, my friend. And, look, if you're looking for some music or some entertainment over the weekend, make sure you tune in and listen to John on Saturday mornings. This Wild Western Country Vintage Show. And, of course, happy Jack Stacks of Wax Saturday and Sunday afternoons. John always puts on a great program. A little bit of Creedence coming your way, John. And this is Stop the Rain.

Yes, well, let's hope no one stops it for a while. We certainly want the rain. We certainly do. All right, a little bit of the Beach Boys. Yes, why not? This is Bar Ran.

Yes, the fabulous melodies. Yes, the Beach Boys there. And don't forget, you are tuned in to Radio 2CBD, the voice of the Highlands, here at 105.9 here in Glenis and 91.1 up in Deepwater. And hopefully your Monday is off to a good start as we head towards 7:30. Time flies, doesn't it? All right, a little bit of Millie Small and My Boy Lollipop. It'll be coming out of 1964 for you. And that'll get us to the newsroom. And we'll see what's going on in the world of news. And I'll come back, give you a weather update and see if we've had any more precipitation. There's a big word for a Monday morning. Certainly is. All right. Very articulate this morning, aren't I? I haven't got tongue tied yet. Well, it'll happen. I'm sure it will. All right, here she comes.

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1: Good morning, I'm Laura Devoy. Israel says it has rejected the US's 15-point peace plan for Gaza. The Board of Peace, formed by US President Donald Trump last month, said it had reached an agreement for the complete disarmament of Hamas. The militant group agreed to hand over its weapons if Israel ended all forms of aggression and withdrew its forces from Gaza. Following a cabinet meeting overnight, Prime Minister Benjamin Netanyahu announced Israel rejected the document and said the military would not carry out any withdrawal until Hamas is genuinely disarmed. The Houthis in Yemen say they've carried out a drone attack on a Saudi refinery on the Red Sea coast, the BBC's Sasha Schlichter reports.
2: A spokesman for the Iran-backed Houthis said they used a drone to hit Saudi Aramco's refinery in Jizan, just across the border. He said it was in response to Saudi cross-border drone incursions. Jizan is a giant facility, processing 400,000 barrels of crude daily, but has been shut for 2 weeks now after a previous Houthi attack. A four-year truce in Yemen's civil war, which Saudi Arabia entered more than a decade ago, collapsed last month, with the Houthis announcing a maritime blockade of their northern neighbour and hitting Saudi tankers in the Red Sea. That's added to pressure on global energy supplies and given Iran more leverage in any negotiations with America.
1: Labour and One Nation were unable to be split in the latest news poll conducted for the Australian newspaper. The poll has Labour and One Nation tied at 29% of the primary vote, the Coalition at 18% and the Greens 14%. Anthony Albanese remained preferred Prime Minister at 44%. Angus Taylor was on 37%, while 19% of voters were uncommitted. MPs and senators will return to Parliament tomorrow after the winter break. The number of businesses slapped with restrictions or disqualifications from the corporate watchdog has reached a five-year high. The Australian Securities and Investments Commission says it removed 150 rogue operators in the last financial year. ASIC Chair Sarah Court says every order removes a pathway for rogue operators to continue earning a living from misconduct. A new project is engaging people around the world to raise awareness about the issues surrounding space exploration. Alyssa Delfs reports.
3: No One's Moon is an interdisciplinary initiative bringing together experts in science, humanities and the arts to consider the environmental impact of lunar missions. The researchers from the University of Exeter, based in the UK, say they'll engage with policymakers and advocates to improve regulation and safeguards similar to those established by the Antarctic Treaty. The project was formally unveiled on the weekend at the Planetary Lab exhibition amid reports that a stray SpaceX rocket accidentally struck the moon last week. The founders of No One's Moon say they hope to protect it from commercial exploitation, saying it's likely to impact the Earth's ecosystems as well.
1: Turning to sport, the Canberra Raiders NRL finals hopes are over after a 6-point loss to the Newcastle Knights. The Raiders were just 2 points down when Corey Horsburgh was sin-binned for striking with 7 minutes remaining. Coach Ricky Stewart was left fuming after the match.
4: Everyone knows that. You're not allowed to do that. It's in the rules. It's been in the rules for the last many, many years.
1: In the other match yesterday, the St George Illawarra Dragons upset the Cronulla Sharks 24-16. Meantime, the NRL has downgraded Cameron Munster's dangerous contact charge after a medical report showed Manly Sea Eagles prop Taniela Paseka's injury was not as bad as first thought. Munster was initially facing a 1-week ban but will now cop a fine if he pleads guilty.
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6: And welcome back, everybody. It is 7:35 Monday morning. Yes, start of a new working week. That's the one. Currently outside, the weatherman tells me it's 7 degrees. Feels like a minus 1.4. Thought it got a little bit cooler in here a minute ago, actually. But there we go. That'll explain why. Humidity sitting at 94%. Dew point at 6.1. Wind is westerly, 39 kilometres an hour, getting up to 61 kilometres an hour. Oh, dear, you wouldn't have a pair of wings today, would you? No, you'd be struggling. All right, 10 mils of rain since 9 o'clock yesterday morning. So starting to mount up, nearly half an inch there. Air pressure is up now a little bit. It's up to 1,010.4 hectopascals. So for your northern tablelands for your Monday, cloudy, very high chance of showers, becoming less likely in the afternoon. Chance of a thunderstorm near the Queensland border in the late morning. Damaging winds are possible today on and east of the ranges. Winds northerly 25 to 40 kilometres an hour, turning west-northwest 35 to 45 kilometres an hour during the afternoon. I tell you, is there anything worse than itchy? Oh, itchy spot. Just wouldn't go away. All right, chance of rain is 90% today and 1 to 5 mils, so we've already gone way above that mark, so it's good. It's a positive change. Moderate fire danger and a moderate UV index. Only an expected top of 12 degrees there today. Oh, gee, it's not doing too well out there at the moment, that's for sure. Still plenty of moisture streaming across this radar image and a massive amount of cloud on the satellite image. I can't even see New South Wales, so there we go. It's very, very cloudy. All right, we've got no... Yes, we do have warnings, Michael. Yes, we do. We've got severe weather warnings for winds. And that, of course, is for the Hunter, Illawarra, Snowy Mountains, Northern Tablelands, Mid-North Coast, Central Coast, South Coast and Central Tablelands, Southern Tablelands, Northwest Slopes and Plains. So why don't we just say, you know, New South Wales. Here we go. We've also got a sheep grazers warning for Hunter, Northern Tablelands, Central Tablelands, Southern Tablelands, Northwest Slopes and Plains, Central West Slopes and Plains, Slopes and Southwest Slopes as well, of course, and the Riverina there as well. So again, New South Wales. Right, we'll just make it a little bit easier there. And we'll jump into a forecast for you. So windy with showers and a rain today. 90% chance of 1 to 5 mils. Up to 12 is our top. So it's not a very exciting day out there today. Some showers and some sun maybe tomorrow. 3 up to 14. And then showers possible again on Wednesday. 1 to 13. Sunny day for us on Thursday. 1 to 15. Sunny day Friday. Minus 1 to 16. Partly cloudy on Saturday. 0 to 16. Some showers again in the forecast on Sunday, 2 to 14. Some heavier showers possible Monday, 0 to 14. 90% chance of a millimetre. So, you know, really after today, it's not going to be anything too exciting in the way of rain. Tuesday, got some showers there again, though. 0 start, up to 14. And by the time we get into next Wednesday, maybe some heavier showers again. 90% chance of 1 to 5 mils and 0 to 15 there next Wednesday, which, of course, as I said earlier, was the 19th day of August. So I've nearly got all the way through August in the matter of about 20 seconds. All right, as anyone, at time flies, that's what happens. I read too quick, and the next thing I know, month gone, poof, gone, whoop, whoop, there we go. All right, let's get back into some music, shall we? Yeah, because that's what we're here for. Actually, no, we'll do a sponsors break first, and then we'll come back. We'll have a little bit of Jive Bunny and the Crazy Party Mix, and that'll be coming out of 1990. That'll be straight after these words from our sponsors.
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Yes, and there we go, the Jive Bunny Crazy Party Mix. A little bit of instrumental fun for us. Well, you know what time it is. It's time for me to go and put the kettle on. And here comes Frankie Blue Eyes Sinatra and, of course, the coffee song.

0: Yes, certainly do have an awful lot of coffee down there in Brazil, don't they? And you probably need an extra cup or two this morning to warm you up a little bit. Temperatures dropped down to 6.1. It's going down. It's not going up. It's going down. Not heading in the right direction. I'll get out there with my little stick in a minute and we'll give it a poke. The feels like temperature minus 2.8, so it's not going to be a terrifically warm day. No, it won't be. All right, we'll have a quick sponsors break here and we'll get those important words over to you. We'll come back and we'll play a little bit of Chris Jensen for you and we'll hank the hell out of that honky tonk.
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Yeah. Yeah, that's the stuff, isn't it? That'll liven you up a bit. Yes, Chris Jensen there, and he's got to Hank the hell out of the honky-tonk. Yeah, he's talking about Hank Williams, of course. Yeah, good old Hank Williams. That's the man. That's great stuff. It's off the new CD, The Outlaw's Side of Me. I've been playing a few songs off that the last couple of weeks. Well, I do like my Chris Jensen. I certainly do. A little bit of country, a little bit of hip-hop, a little bit of rock and roll, a little bit of everything he does. Certainly does. All right, as we fly up towards 8 o'clock, we're not too far away, but a little bit of Andrew Sisters, I think. Yeah, we'll just change pace a little bit. So I'm coming out of 1944. It's Shoo Shoo Baby.

0: little bit of quiet in the house, please.
1: She wants a little bit of quiet in the house.
0: Her papa's on his way to cross the seven seas, so don't you cry, hoodoo.

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Yes, they've got some great voices. They certainly do. They know how to pump out a tune. And that was Shoo Shoo Baby. All right, to get us to the news at 8 o'clock. Yeah, look, time does fly. A little bit of R. Nelson. Yes, the man with the coolest hair. Everyone must wonder why I keep saying that. Well, just go and check Rio Bravo out. Yes, the only cowboy in that movie. And his hair is absolutely pristine. Here he comes, Mr. Ricky Nelson, and he's going to have a garden party.

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1: Good morning, I'm Laura Devoy. Israel says its military will not withdraw from Gaza until Hamas is disarmed. Prime Minister Benjamin Netanyahu announced after a cabinet meeting overnight Israel would reject the US's 15-point peace plan. It mandated Hamas disarm in exchange for the withdrawal of Israeli troops from Gaza. US President Donald Trump announced last month the plan would be completed in stages, but Mr. Netanyahu says he wants Hamas to be disarmed first. AFL club Geelong will hold an emergency board meeting today after being handed a please explain over its concussion waiver. Last week it emerged Jake Colajasny signed a document in 2024 waiving his right to sue the club over future head injuries. The AFL and the AFL Players Association were unaware of the waiver. In a statement issued on Saturday, former club president Craig Drummond, who is chair of the AFL Commission, said the club went too far and apologised for mistakes made. The Australian Bureau of Statistics says more than 1 million Australians have already completed the census. While tomorrow is officially Census Day, it can be completed early. Most households should have already received a letter in the mail with instructions. A cold front is continuing to affect large parts of New South Wales. A severe weather warning for damaging winds is in place for the ranges stretching from Queensland down to Victoria.
2: With the strong winds moving over New South Wales today, we have a broad severe weather warning current for damaging winds right along the ranges from the Queensland border to the Victorian border, and including Newcastle and the Hunter Valley. Damaging northwesterly winds are possible in those areas through today, peaking in the afternoon.
1: Helen Reid from the Bureau of Meteorology says there is also a risk of blizzard conditions in the Alps, and there are some flood warnings in Victoria. Western Australia is moving to improve safety at passive rail crossings. With the details, Shannon Kirkwood.
3: MPs will begin debating a bill in WA Parliament this week, which seeks to legislate measures such as flashing warning beacons and train side lighting. The Union for Train Drivers has argued it won't change motorist behaviour at level crossings. In the past 26 years, over 100 lives have been lost at rail crossings across the state. The debate in Parliament coincides with the start of National Rail Safety Week.
1: Conservation organisation AussieArc is preparing almost 100 juvenile Hunter River and Bell's turtles for release. All of the turtles were laid and hatched at Conservation Arc. Before their release into the wild, they'll be transferred to outdoor habitats to wean off human contact and adapt to full independence. Ranger Caitlin Murphy explains the process.
4: The Hunter River turtles go into the outdoor ponds and the Bell's turtles go into their big tanks. We film these transfers on our phones. In these ponds, human contact is absolutely minimal. Their food changes to items they'd more naturally forage for in the wild. They get accustomed to changes in the environment and weather, and they become more predator aware.
1: Turning to sport, the Canberra Raiders NRL Finals hopes are over after a six-point loss to the Newcastle Knights. The Raiders were just 2 points down when Corey Horsburgh was sin-binned for striking with just 7 minutes remaining. Coach Ricky Stewart was left fuming after the match.
5: Everyone knows that. You can't. You're not allowed to do that. That's just, it's in the rules. It's been in the rules for the last many, many years.
1: In the other match yesterday, the St George Illawarra Dragons upset the Cronulla Sharks 24-16. Meantime, the NRL has downgraded Cameron Munster's dangerous contact charge to a fine after a medical report showed Manly Seagulls prop Taniela Paseka's injury was not as bad as first thought.
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7: And welcome back, everybody. It is 5 minutes past eight, your Monday morning mixed breakfast program. Michael sitting in the chair here with you this morning, taking you through to 9 o'clock. And don't forget, I will be back at 1 o'clock this afternoon for the Monday afternoon jukebox. It got a little bit interrupted on us there last week. Yeah, a little bit of a family medical emergency, so I had to duck out a little bit earlier than normal. So we didn't really get to take our trip to the movies last week. No, so we'll do that this Monday afternoon. We'll start all over again. Yes, we certainly will. The music from the Elvis Presley movies. That'll be our featured artist this afternoon, along with all of our other usual shenanigans we will get up to. So tune in for that one if you're around and about. Or maybe you're, you know, out in the garden shed or something this afternoon. Just flick the radio on and I'll keep you company and take you through the afternoon. All right, let's have a little bit of a look at the weather. There's not much of an improvement. No, 5.8 and steady at that temperature. Feels like a minus 1.8 out there. Humidity sitting at 95%. A dew point at 5.1. Wind is westerly 33 kilometres an hour, gusting up to about 43 kilometres an hour. 12.6 mils of rain since 9 o'clock yesterday. Air pressure has moved a little bit and it's up to 1,011.1 hectopascals, but it's steady at that mark. Northern Tablelands for your Monday, cloudy. A very high chance of showers becoming less likely this afternoon. The chance of a thunderstorm near the Queensland border in the late morning. And then there will be damaging winds possible on and east of the ranges there today. Winds northerly 25 to 40 kilometres an hour, turning a west-northwesterly 30 to 45 kilometres an hour during the morning. 90% chance of 1 to 5 mils of rain there today. And we've already had over half an inch of it, so we're above average, which is good. Yeah, we definitely need it. Moderate fire danger and a moderate UV index, only an expected top of 12 degrees there today, so it's not going to be very toasty. So make sure you keep a rugged up if you can. Plenty of rain still streaming across the satellite image there. And same thing with the satellite. And we've got a couple of warnings there. We've got a severe weather warning for winds for the Hunter, Illawarra, Snowy Mountains, Northern Tablelands, North Coast, Southern Coast, Central Tablelands, Southern Tablelands, and the Northwest Slopes and Plains. And we've also got a sheep graziers warning current as well for the Hunter, Northern Tablelands, Central Tablelands, Southern Tablelands, Northwest Slopes and Plains, Central Slopes, Plains, Southwest Slopes and Plains, and the Riverina. So that goes warnings covering just about all of New South Wales, really. We'll jump into a forecast for you. So only that expected top of 12 there today. Tomorrow, got some showers, sunny breaks, but it's not going to be overly warm either. But 3 up to 14, might be a little bit better, especially if there's no wind involved. Wednesday, 1 to 13 with some showers. Thursday, nice and sunny, 1 to 15, nice and sunny. Friday, minus 1 to 16. Some cloudy patches on a Saturday, a 0 to 16. Some showers back in the forecast by the time we get to Sunday. Only 50% chance of a millimetre. 2 up to 14. Monday, got some showers there as well. 0 to 14, 90% chance of another millimetre. Tuesday, we've still got those showers hanging about. Another 1 mil, they tell me. It's only going to be 0. It's minus 0. You can't have minus 0. There's 0 up to 14. And then a Wednesday, you got some showers back in the mix there on a Wednesday next week. 0 up to 15, 90% chance of 1 to 5. So it's not going to be an overly warm week, but we'll take those rainy bits, those showers, while we can get them. Certainly will, while we've got this important rain in the ground. Let's keep it there, shall we? All right, it's just after 8 o'clock. We know it happens, even though it's wet. I've still got to let him off. Yep, Jack the dog. Here he comes. This, of course, is Australia's own Beck Hance.

0: Yep, there he goes. I love that little bark at the end. Yeah, of course, Jack the dog there. Of course he was. Yes, Beck Hance. Alrighty, time for a sponsors break.
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0: The voice of the Highlands, of course, 105.9 here in Glen Innes and 91.01 up in Deepwater. Don't forget Vietnam Veterans Day, and that'll be, of course, at the Anzac Park, Glen Innes. Of course, that'll be Tuesday the 18th of August from 11 a.m. Contact RSL New South Wales sub-branch on 0423 000 787, or you can email them at Glen Innes SB at RSLNewSouthWales.org.au. A little bit hard to read that one. The print wasn't too great on that. All right, but also Victory in Pacific Day commemorations, and that, of course, is at the Glen Innes Anzac Park, and that'll be Saturday the 15th of August at 11 a.m. and contact the same thing, so Glen Innes RSL New South Wales sub-branch on 1300 679 775, or that email is Glen Innes SB at rslnewsouthwales.org.au. So don't forget those two. And don't forget the Glen Innes Arts Council holding a mic. And that is, of course, the first Friday of every month. Doors open at 6:30. Register on the night. Musicians, thespians, poets, comedians, all ages, all levels of experience are welcome. Come and learn technical skills. We're set up from 5 p.m. And that, of course, is at the Chapel Theatre, Church Street, Glen Innes, of course. Don't forget this one coming up. Yep, I know we've been plugging it a bit on the radio here. I know Jan's all over it, and you'll probably hear a bit more of it today and tomorrow, of course, when Jan's in the chair later on this afternoon and tomorrow morning for breakfast, and presented by the Glen Innes Arts Council. Of course, Rock of Ages coming to the Glen Innes. Coming to Glen Innes August and September 2026. 11 shows only, $35 for adults and $25 for concessions. Tickets are on sale as of the first of the month. And, got to get on top of that one. Yep, so Rock of Ages, great night that'll be. And what's on at Emmerville? Discover, explore and experience. You've got, the courthouse markets there, the Emmerville Mining Museum. Don't forget the Emmerville Black Panther. Yeah, he's still running around, the Black Panther. I've got a Black Panther too, yes, but mine's not running around too much. No, he's just lounging around. He spent most of the yesterday sleeping. But anyway, that's not what we're here to talk about. We're talking about what's on at Emmerville. And, of course, the Club Hotel out there at Emmerville, great feed and entertainment as well. So if you're going on a bit of a road trip and you want to go and check out Emmerville, plenty to do out there. And don't forget the Glen Innes Men's Shed provides a range of activities that men can participate in, and those include computer skills, metalwork, woodwork, cards, lead lighting, jewellery manufacture, and of course furniture repairs. Because health is important, they have regular speakers, trips and barbecue and tea and coffee facilities. For further information, you can contact them on 02-6732-1813 or call in at the shed at the showgrounds, and that's of course through the Torrington Street entrance. And of course, what's on at the library? Tiny Tot Storytelling every Wednesday at 10:30 a.m. You've got Lego Club every Tuesday during school term at 3:30. And, of course, every Thursday from 10 o'clock, don't forget Scrabble. Yep, get down there and have a game of Scrabble. Tiny Tot Storytelling Book Week, Wednesday the 26th of August from 10:30 a.m. And Podcast Brunch Club. I like book club, but for podcasts. I love that idea. I reckon that's terrific. Saturday the 22nd of August from 10 a.m. So there's always plenty to do. even on these wet, cold days. Yes, there's always plenty to do. Don't forget, coming up very, very, very soon, we'll have our NRL update. Yeah, we'll check all the scores from the weekend, see how your team went. I know, my Knights won. Yeah, we did. Got rid of Canberra down there in Canberra. It's just about them done for the year, but I don't think Ricky Stewart was too happy. No, he wasn't. No. Big red Corey Horsbrooks just couldn't keep his hands to himself. But anyway, Knights got home. That's the important thing. But before we get to that, why I set all my bits and pieces up for that one, I have a little bit of Jimmy Rogers, and he's going to have some honeycomb.

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4: 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All right, let's see what went on for the weekend in the world of NRL, shall we? Yes, and on Thursday night, yes, the Titans and the Cowboys up there. And Cowboys, yeah, they seem to have come back to life after their whopping great flogging by the Roosters the week before. But they got over the Titans there, 30-8. Didn't really see that game, but I just checked the score every so often and the Cowboys were ahead. And so I went, well, there we go. The Cows are on a roll. And then, of course, on a Friday night, the early game, the Warriors and the Black Cats, the Panthers. Don't know what's going on there. Isaiah Yeo seems to have picked up an injury, so that's probably his season over and done with for the year. So that'll hurt the Panthers. Certainly will be. And they've got a big game next week. Yeah, they've got the Chookies next week. Isaiah Yeo seems to have picked up an injury, so that's probably his season over and done with for the year. So that'll hurt the Panthers. Certainly will be. And they've got a big game next week.

He's got over 20 points to 18. So, yes, the Roosters are crowing. They certainly will. And then Melbourne copped a big win there on a Saturday afternoon over Manly, 42-20. And put a smile on Bellamy's face, I think it did. Anyway, and then the Dolphins, yes, they had themselves quite the little comeback there against the Broncos. And got above those 40 points to 32. It's good to see the Dolphins doing well, actually. They're playing really good football at the moment. And then this one, the Bunnies and the Eels. Bunnies had a roll all sewn up at half time, and then everything went wrong on them after that one, but they still won, 28-24. But the Eels nearly pulled up the comeback of the century, really, yes. 24 unanswered points, but not quite enough. No, the Rabbitohs got them over there. Then, of course, on a Sunday afternoon, I was checking the score pretty regularly on this one, and we were behind at 1 point, and I went, oh, well, there we go. That'll be the end of us, but no, big red Corey Horsburgh had a brain snap and decided to slap one of our players around a bit and got sent off the field. Sort of helped us out a little bit, but yep, the Mighty Knights 30 points to 24 over the Raiders down there in Canberra, all but ended Canberra's season for them. And then yesterday afternoon, actually, this was a good game. I enjoyed this one. Actually, good to see the Dragons getting a win. Yep, 24-16 over the Sharks of all things. But no, the Dragons look good. They actually played really good football and got above them there. And, of course, the Tigers had the bye. So onwards and upwards we go as we head towards next week. There's only about 3 or 4 games left of the season now before we get into finals time. And looking forward to, I think it's Thursday night next week, or it might be Friday night, but Thursday night or Friday night. Anyway, the Chookies and the Panthers, I reckon that'll be a cracker of a game. So, and well, yep, I'm going to have to say it. Yep, go the Black Cats. Yep, definitely want the Panthers to win that one. All right, here she comes, Tina Turner, and the best. And I hope your team did okay over the weekend, got a win. And if not, yeah, remember, there's always next week.

0: Absolutely the best game of them all. Now, rugby league, yes, I love my football. Well, anyone that knows me or has listened to me long enough would know that I absolutely just adore my Newcastle Knights. Certainly do, and especially Kalyn Ponga. Actually, he had a great game yesterday. Actually scored a try too, KP. He's in a fine form. There's no doubt about that one. All right, we're nearly up to 8:30. So we better scoot over to the newsroom, see what's going on over there in the world of news, and then we'll come back and we'll have a weather update for you. So I'll have a chat to you all very, very soon.
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3: Good morning, I'm Laura Devoy. Israel says its military will not withdraw from Gaza until Hamas is disarmed. Prime Minister Benjamin Netanyahu announced after a cabinet meeting overnight Israel would reject the US's 15-point peace plan. It mandated Hamas disarm in exchange for the withdrawal of Israeli troops from Gaza. US President Donald Trump announced last month the plan would be completed in stages, but Mr. Netanyahu says he wants Hamas to be disarmed first. AFL club Geelong will hold an emergency board meeting today after being handed a please explain over its concussion waiver. Last week it emerged Jake Colajasny signed a document in 2024 waiving his right to sue the club over future head injuries. The AFL and the AFL Players Association were unaware of the waiver. In a statement issued on Saturday, former club president Craig Drummond, who is chair of the AFL Commission, said the club went too far and apologised for mistakes made. The Australian Bureau of Statistics says more than 1 million Australians have already completed the census. While tomorrow is officially Census Day, it can be completed early. Most households should have already received a letter in the mail with instructions. A cold front is continuing to affect large parts of New South Wales. A severe weather warning for damaging winds is in place for the ranges stretching from Queensland down to Victoria.
4: With the strong winds moving over New South Wales today, we have a broad severe weather warning current for damaging winds right along the ranges from the Queensland border to the Victorian border and including Newcastle and the Hunter Valley. Damaging northwesterly winds are possible in those areas through today, peaking in the afternoon.
3: Helen Reid from the Bureau of Meteorology says there is also a risk of blizzard conditions in the Alps and there are some flood warnings in Victoria. Western Australia is moving to improve safety at passive rail crossings. With the details, Shannon Kirkwood.
5: MPs will begin debating a bill in WA Parliament this week, which seeks to legislate measures such as flashing warning beacons and train side lighting. The Union for Train Drivers has argued it won't change motorist behaviour at level crossings. In the past 26 years, over 100 lives have been lost at rail crossings across the state. The debate in Parliament coincides with the start of National Rail Safety Week.
3: Conservation organisation AussieArc is preparing almost 100 juvenile Hunter River and Bell's turtles for release. All of the turtles were laid and hatched at Conservation Arc. Before their release into the wild, they'll be transferred to outdoor habitats to wean off human contact and adapt to full independence. Ranger Caitlin Murphy explains the process.
6: The Hunter River turtles go into the outdoor ponds and the Bell's turtles go into their big tanks. We film these transfers on our phones. In these ponds, human contact is absolutely minimal. Their food changes to items they'd more naturally forage for in the wild. They get accustomed to changes in the environment and weather, and they become more predator aware.
3: Turning to sport, the Canberra Raiders NRL Finals hopes are over after a 6-point loss to the Newcastle Knights. The Raiders were just 2 points down when Corey Horsburgh was sin-binned for striking with just 7 minutes remaining. Coach Ricky Stewart was left fuming after the match.
7: Everyone knows that. You're not allowed to do that. It's in the rules. It's been in the rules for the last many, many years.
3: In the other match yesterday, the St George Illawarra Dragons upset the Cronulla Sharks 24-16. Meantime, the NRL has downgraded Cameron Munster's dangerous contact charge to a fine after a medical report showed Manly Seagulls prop Taniela Paseka's injury was not as bad as first thought.
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0: And welcome back, everybody. It is 8:34, your Monday Morning Mix Breakfast program. Michael sitting with you in the chair here this morning. And, of course, I'll be with you till 9 o'clock. And then I'll hop out of the chair, go and do a couple of little things. And then I'll be back this afternoon, of course, from 1 o'clock with your Monday afternoon jukebox program. We'll have a little bit of fun. We'll have our usual shenanigans. We'll get our boogie shoes out at 2 o'clock and tie those up with our pink shoelaces from Dirty Stevens. Of course, we will. And this afternoon, yep, we never got around to finishing it quite. No, it was a bit interrupted from about 2 o'clock, I think it was, yes. Last week, we were going to the movies with the songs from Elvis Presley's movies. But we'll catch up with that this afternoon and see how we go. A little bit interrupted last week. Yes, I had a little bit of a family medical emergency. Everything's all good. Don't panic. Everything's fine. I'm good. Don't worry about that. All right, outside of the moment, it's 5.6. Feels like a minus 0.5, so it's a slight improvement. Don't get too excited. Actually, you know what? I got up this morning to get ready to come down here to the radio centre. It was 8 degrees, so it's actually worse than it was when I first got up. So, I can't really say it's much of an improvement. 97% is, 97% is the humidity, dew point at 5.2. Wind is westerly, 26 kilometres an hour, getting up to about 36 kilometres an hour, and 14.4 mils of rain since 9 o'clock yesterday morning. Air pressure is at 1010.8, and that is slowly falling away. So for the Northern Tablelands for your Monday, cloudy, a very high chance of showers, becoming less likely in the afternoon. Chance of a thunderstorm this morning. Damaging winds possible on and east of the ranges. Winds northwesterly 25 to 35 kilometres an hour, turning 30 to 45 kilometres an hour in the late morning and afternoon. 90% chance of 1 to 5 mils of rain today. Moderate fire danger and a moderate UV index. Still plenty of activity on the radar and satellite there. So, still plenty of moisture falling around the place. And a massive cloud there. So, still can't see most of New South Wales, actually, with all the cloud. Actually, down around Victoria way, too. It's pretty cloudy down that way. In those warnings, we've got a severe weather warning for winds, and that'll be caused for the Hunter, Illawarra, Snowy Mountains, Northern Tablelands, Mid-North Coast, Southern Coast, Central Tablelands, Southern Tablelands, Northwest Slopes and Plains. We also have a sheep graziers warning current. That's for the Hunter, the Northern Tablelands, Central Tablelands, Southern Tablelands, Northwest Slopes and Plains, Central West Slopes, Plains, and the southwest slopes and plains, and the River Arena there as well. So, again, most of New South Wales. So, for today, our expected top is only 12 degrees, so nothing too exciting, with 1 to 5 mils of rain forecast, and we're already above that one. So, we're anything now is just a bonus, isn't it? Tomorrow, I've still got some showers, maybe some sun, maybe a bit of everything there tomorrow. Let's just not have the wind. We'll see what happens, though. 3 up to 14, partly cloudy and some showers there on Wednesday. 70% chance of another 1 to 5 mils of rain. 1 up to 13 Thursday, though, and has that sunshine back. 1 up to 15, and the sunshine's still sticking around for us on Friday. Minus 1 to 16 Saturday. We've got some cloud coming back through. 0 to 16 Sunday, we've got some showers. 2 to 14 Monday, some showers. 0 to 13 Tuesday, showers. 0 to 14. And then by the time we get to next Wednesday, 1 to 15, 90% chance of 1 to 5 mils of rain. So we'll just see what happens, because we do know that Mother Nature, she will change around a bit as the week progresses, but we'll keep an eye on that for you. Probably by the time I get back this afternoon, it'll probably be all completely different again. But anyway, it is what it is. And Bobby Darren Forrest now, some more music. And this is Multiplication.

0: Multiplication, that's the name of the game. In every generation, you know they play the same. Yeah, it's multiplication, that's the name of the game. In each generation, they play the same. They better.
1: Good old Bobby Darin there, and multiplication. That one coming out of 1962. A little bit of time ghost, that certainly does. All right, quick word from our sponsors though, because I nearly forgot what time it was there, just for a moment, and then we'll come back. We'll have a little bit of Suzy Quattro.
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6: 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You know, when all those boys come around asking you out for a date, you just gotta sit back and be cool and tell them one thing.

0: Yep, the fabulous Susie Quattro, and you keep a knocking. All right, Matt Scullion is ready to go, and guess what? He's got an Aussie language lessons for us. Take a listen.
1: 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If you're chewing on a dog,

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Yes, you want to talk Aussie, that's for sure. I think we all do it at times, don't we? Some of our lingo is a bit, how are you going? That's for sure. But you know what? Yeah, very unique with the way that we do it, us Australians. We certainly are. Or a little bit of Bruce Springsteen for us and Born in the USA. It's funny, I've gone from Australia to the USA and one little heartbeat. Look at me go.

0: Yes, there he goes, the boss. Yes, Bruce Springsteen and born in the USA. All right, quick word from our sponsors. Then we'll come back. We'll start wrapping up the program for this morning.
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0: That we certainly are, and don't forget, we are the voice of the Highlands. Yeah, 105.9 here in Gladys and 91.01 up in Deepwater. All right, well, thank you, everybody, for tuning in and sharing your breakfast with me this morning. Some of that music has helped you, get started on this Monday morning, this cool and wet Monday morning. Just outside at the moment, it is 5 degrees, feels like minus 3.5, so it's got colder again. Oh, dear, oh, dear. Actually, I should just stay here. But no, I'm going to have to get out of the chair, yes, because the Michael will be in very soon. Big Michael, and of course, this Michael will be back at 1 o'clock this afternoon. Take you through the afternoon with the Monday afternoon jukebox. And of course, we'll have our usual shenanigans, along with we're going to head to the movies. Yes, we started that last week, but it got interrupted on us, didn't it? Did. But we'll head to the movies this afternoon with our musical tribute to Elvis Presley from the movies of Elvis. But make sure you stay tuned, because straight after 9 o'clock, Michael will be in the chair with Michael's mix, and he will take you through his part of the morning until I come back this afternoon. So everybody out there, thank you again. Stay warm, stay dry if you can. And to finish out this morning with three songs for you coming your way will be Jimmy Rogers and Kisses Sweeter Than Wine. And then, of course, we're going to finish out with two songs from Dino. Dean Martin, of course, Mambo Italiano, and Money Burns a Hole in My Pocket. But everyone take care, and I'll catch up with you later on today.

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1: Good morning, I'm Laura Devoy. Israel says its military will not withdraw from Gaza until Hamas is disarmed. Prime Minister Benjamin Netanyahu announced after a cabinet meeting overnight Israel would reject the US's 15-point peace plan. It mandated Hamas disarm in exchange for the withdrawal of Israeli troops from Gaza. US President Donald Trump announced last month the plan would be completed in stages, but Mr. Netanyahu says he wants Hamas to be disarmed first. AFL club Geelong will hold an emergency board meeting today after being handed a please explain over its concussion waiver. Last week it emerged Jake Colajasny signed a document in 2024 waiving his right to sue the club over future head injuries. The AFL and the AFL Players Association were unaware of the waiver. In a statement issued on Saturday, former club president Craig Drummond, who is chair of the AFL Commission, said the club went too far and apologised for mistakes made. The Australian Bureau of Statistics says more than 1 million Australians have already completed the census. While tomorrow is officially Census Day, it can be completed early. Most households should have already received a letter in the mail with instructions. A cold front is continuing to affect large parts of New South Wales. A severe weather warning for damaging winds is in place for the ranges stretching from Queensland down to Victoria.
2: With the strong winds moving over New South Wales today, we have a broad severe weather warning current for damaging winds right along the ranges from the Queensland border to the Victorian border, and including Newcastle and the Hunter Valley. Damaging northwesterly winds are possible in those areas through today, peaking in the afternoon.
1: Helen Reid from the Bureau of Meteorology says there is also a risk of blizzard conditions in the Alps, and there are some flood warnings in Victoria. Western Australia is moving to improve safety at passive rail crossings. With the details, Shannon Kirkwood.
3: MPs will begin debating a bill in WA Parliament this week which seeks to legislate measures such as flashing warning beacons and train side lighting. The Union for Train Drivers has argued it won't change motorist behaviour at level crossings. In the past 26 years, over 100 lives have been lost at rail crossings across the state. The debate in Parliament coincides with the start of National Rail Safety Week.
1: Conservation organisation Aussie Arc is preparing almost 100 juvenile Hunter River and Bell's turtles for release. All of the turtles were laid and hatched at Conservation Arc. Before their release into the wild, they'll be transferred to outdoor habitats to wean off human contact and adapt to full independence. Ranger Caitlin Murphy explains the process.
4: The Hunter River turtles go into the outdoor ponds and the Bell's turtles go into their big tanks. We film these transfers on our phones. In these ponds, human contact is absolutely minimal. Their food changes to items they'd more naturally forage for in the wild. They get accustomed to changes in the environment and weather, and they become more predator aware.
1: Turning to sport, the Canberra Raiders NRL finals hopes are over after a 6-point loss to the Newcastle Knights. The Raiders were just 2 points down when Corey Horsburgh was sin-binned for striking with just 7 minutes remaining. Coach Ricky Stewart was left fuming after the match.
5: Everyone knows that. You can't. You're not allowed to do that. It's in the rules. It's been in the rules for the last many, many years.
1: In the other match yesterday, the St George Illawarra Dragons upset the Cronulla Sharks 24-16. Meantime, the NRL has downgraded Cameron Munster's dangerous contact charge to a fine after a medical report showed Manly Seagulls prop Taniela Paseka's injury was not as bad as first thought.
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6: 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Thanks, as always, goes out to Michael for his brekkie program this morning, and he'll be back at 1 o'clock to do it all over again. Hope you can join him then. I'll be taking your requests today, as normal, on 6732-1270. If you'd like to give us a call, we'd love to hear from you today. We'll get this morning started off with some Boxcar Willie and the King of the Road.

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You're with Michael through to 1 o'clock today. Hope you're enjoying our mix of music. Up next, one from Trisha Yearwood and Song Remembers When, and the Willis Brothers with Give Me 40 Acres.

0: 105.9, 91.1 to CBD FM. Hope you're enjoying our mix of music for today. If you'd like to give us a call, the number is 6732 1270. That last one was from the Shires with Sparks Fly, and before that, the Willis Brothers with Give Me 40 Acres, and I'll turn this rig around. We are currently at 18 minutes away from 10 a.m. We'll keep the music rolling with this one. Is Bob Luman and The Great Snowman.
1: A few years ago, there lived a lover by the name of Jimmy Jones, who really snowed the girls and left them cold, and gained the title of The Great Snowman.

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That one from Jenny Mitchell. And If You Were a Bird. Hope you enjoyed that one. Coming your way next, we have Eric Church with Roller Coaster Ride and Darcy and the Wolverines. 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